No escape. The morning must have been silent, kinda almost violent. Light shone like diamonds, eyes shut and binding. All the words were rhyming, I'd lost track of timing. My alarm made no signing, to get me took some

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Thank God Almighty, we are free at last."

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2: 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And what we want you to do is a little dance called The Side to Side.

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Please, drive safe on your way home. BS 2000, we love y'all. Take care, be safe. All right.

I'm just starting off, rebel shells, no direction. 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Then I embalm songs with swarms of words beyond strong.

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I'll never fall off, that's a Layla Clapton layup.

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motherfucker. 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
2: Mm-hmm. 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

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Thank God Almighty, we are free at last.

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Thank God Almighty, we are free at last."

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Please, drive safe on your way home. BS 2000, we love y'all. 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

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Because the rhythm of the sound, I believe sound is the first human sense.

just found out for sure. The girl I have a crush on is a lesbian. I just found out for sure. Biggity ball head, suck it right.